Engine 93, RA 93, BLS 93, unconscious or fainting Delta 4026, 173rd place.

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Attention engine 61, squad 61, ALS choking. 230, the village, unit 203. It's an 83-year-old male who's choking on a peel. Engine 61, squad 61,

Jen, truck 61, squad 62, ALS heart issue, 1200 South Helberta, 72-year-old female, possibly having a heart attack. She's experiencing severe chest pain. Truck 61, squad 62.

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1: Copy.
0: Yeah, Tony, do you need additional assistance out there? You want me to roll out?
1: There was 5 patients in it. We're just trying to assess and determine how many we have potential.
0: I copy. I'm in the office monitoring if you need anything.
1: Copy. Thank you.

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1: 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Alberta, please.
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1: 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Thank you.

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Attention, engine 6-1, squad 6-1, ALS diabetic issue at Royal Tower Apartments, 200 Avenue G George, unit 215, for an 81-year-old female, PD on scene. Engine 6-1, squad 6-1.

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0: 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Yeah, there's a gas station right next to them. We'll investigate the gas station too. Maybe they're filling up gas stations there. We'll check that location.
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For a female in her 70s that fell outside the location, engine 64 squad 62.

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1: 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Dakota City, Engine 43, Rescue 43.

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Rescue Culver City Park, 10-year-old male having a seizure. 9910 Jefferson Boulevard, 9910 Jefferson Boulevard, Culver City Park. Culver City engine 41, rescue 41.

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The 405 freeway, Howard Hughes. 405 freeway, Howard Hughes. 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
0: 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Engine 95, RA 95, BLS 95, altered LOC 3750, Garnet Street, Baycrest.

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0: 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VRP is reporting he saw a big flash, then the power went out, and now the line is sparking. Truck 61.
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0: 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Be advised, we do have power out at PCH and Pill. No traffic signals if you can start PD with stop signs.
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Culver City, engine 42.

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1: We've investigated the area. All lines are intact. This appears to have been caused by a fallen pond that crossed two lines and falling in the fuse. I do have an Edison pole number on the radio.
0: Go ahead with the pole number.
1: 1-7-2-6-7-5-6 Edward.
0: Truck 6-1, that's 1-7-2-6-7-5-6 Edward. And can you repeat the last?
1: That's every dog here in the ground. Hold on. We got off the track at this time. This is a static incident with the blown fuse. Operation is normal. And it's only to come out for repairs, but you can show truck available.
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0: 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There's nothing sounding and alarm sounding at this time. 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
1: 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I'll be switching over to the county command. Just be advised, Kensington is also out of power. They are running on emergency backup generator, but if you can relay that to Edison.
0: 10-4.

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0: There's no problem here. Sprinklers must have been on, shut off. The second time we've been called out here in the last week, just for awareness.
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Culver City Engine 42, fire investigation, 11164 Broadux Drive, 11164 Broadux Drive. Smell of something running inside of the residence. 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Culver City Engine 42.

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0: 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They found a subject on the corner of Illinois and Pine requesting paramedics.
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fire investigation. I'm still going to do engine 33. Smell of gas in the area of 338 Maryland. In the area of 338 Maryland Street. I'm still going to do engine 33.

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2: BLS 91, Traffic Collision Rescue, Western Avenue and 223rd Street.

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0: 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E is in Edison. 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

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B, L, S, 93. Traffic collision rescue. Redondo Beach Boulevard and Prairie Avenue.

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Breathing problem, 4011 177th Street.

0: 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Engine 21 Rescue 21.
1: 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Engine 95, RA 95 from Torrance, you can go available.

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Engine 6-2.

0: 362 on scene. There's one of the large three-story center hall up in Shilling. The other one's off on the lateral for investigation.
1: 10-4.

I sent an engine 6-1, squad 6-1, ALS chest pain at the 76 station, 247 South Pacific Coast Highway, for a 46-year-old female complaining of chest pain and throwing up blood. Engine 6-1, squad 6-1.

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2: 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PD is on scene with a subject with a laceration to his face. Engine 4-3 Rescue, 4-3.

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A 93, engine 93, BLS 93, traffic collision rescue, Prairie Avenue and Redondo Beach Boulevard.

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Identify fire alarm that has not been set, Engine 3-4.

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Entrance 33, which is on for a hazardous condition, 1925 East Maple Avenue, 1925 East Maple Avenue at Falling, looking for a water leak coming from the median. Engine 33.

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0: Affirm, I'll descend engine 34. Engine 34, respond for hazardous condition. 1925 East Maple Avenue, 1925 East Maple Avenue at Bowie. We'll be put a water leak coming from the median. Engine 34.

Engine 41, Rescue 41, respond for a non-structure fire, Veterans Memorial Park, 4117 Overland Avenue, 4117 Overland Avenue. Will be for trash items set on fire by a transient at the playground approximately 15 ago. Please be notified as well. Engine 41, Rescue 41.

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0: go ahead. South Bay, we're clearing our call over at Boeing. Do we have another call holding?
1: Yes, sir. We have a hazardous condition, 1925 East Maple Avenue, 1925 East Maple Avenue. It's going to be a different location for Boeing as a water leak from the median.
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0: 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They're going to need to affect the repairs.
1: Sandra, did you copy that?

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I copy you when I'm seen just a moment ago. We have PD on scene. They spoke with a park employee who advised they did not see a fire. It possibly was coming from the grill. They said fire can clear.

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2: We were able to isolate and shut down the valve, stop the leak. Repairs still need to be made by water department. 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

Attention engine 6-1, VLS Pike, Avenue High Tower, 1700 bike path for a female that Pete is out with, a bike to put the engine 6-1.

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Quinn 22, Rescue 22, respond for rescue. 1010 at North Sepulveda Boulevard, 1010 North Sepulveda Boulevard. Will be for a male, age 59 with high blood pressure, awake and breathing. 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
1: 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Rescue 21, respond with Point 22 for Rescue 1010 North Dakota Boulevard, 1010 North Dakota Boulevard. Rescue 21.

Engine 91, RA 91, BLS 91, Hemorrhage, 775 Portola Avenue.

Rescue 31. Rescue. 615 East Holly Avenue, Unit 220. 615 East Holly Avenue, Unit 220. Units requested, 80-year-old female conscious and breathing, victim of a fall, unknown extent of the injuries at this time. Also go to Engine 33. Rescue 31, Rescue. 615 East Holly Avenue, Unit 220.

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Shortness of breath, 21507 Hawthorne Boulevard, room 108.

Engine 43, rescue 43, respond for rescue 6053, Bristol Parkway. 6053, Bristol Parkway. Will be for male, age 26, electrical shock, hand is burned, awaken breathing. Engine 43, rescue 43.

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1: Hey, Jeff, I just looked at the data on NBC. We're going to go ahead and cancel on this one, and we'll just keep triaging as needed.
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0: We were on scene in the area. Do you have a better description of where this patient's located? This is a large apartment complex. Are they on the sidewalk or in the complex?
1: Truck received per the caller. The subject should have been on the sidewalk and sitting right out front, leaned over a suitcase. They did advise that they woke up. I can give a recall and see if the subject ended up leaving the area.
0: Copy. We're still on scene investigating. If you can recontact the RP.
1: Copy that.

0: there. 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It's just north of Machado by the apartment complex.
1: Coming.

0: 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Do you still have a PD unit attached to this call?
1: This is a overdose.
2: Truck 43, negative. PD canceled. Would you like for them to respond?
0: That's permanent.
2: Copy that, sir.

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1: Affirmative.
0: Copy that, sir.

0: PCH in this Montana?
1: Yeah, I believe we're doing work in the area, maybe a little down the street. I'll contact the crew to make sure it's us.
0: 10-4, it'll be on the side of H Mart, 4340 Pacific Coast Highway.
1: Copy that. Thank you.

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We're trying to get her back on the line to verify location.

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Attention engine 6-1, squad 6-1, ALS breathing difficulty, Avenue H Tower, 1600 bypass, RP Delhi County fire. Subject weak, possible difficulty breathing from swimming. Engine 6-1, squad 6-1.

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Rescue Call Manhattan. 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

Engine 94, RA 94, BLS 94, Seizure 4801 Pacific Coast Highway, South High School.

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1: 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Thank you.
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0: Copy. There's another ALS call, Delta or Echo, or even Charlie. They could respond to that in place of ours, if you're still needing VLSs.
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0: 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We're going to be entering in a rear door.
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Difficulty breathing, 4333 Torrance Boulevard, Torrance Carol West, 116A.

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1: 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BLS is on the way in. 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

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So the two vehicles TC on Washington Engine 41 and Rescue 41.

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rescue call, Manhattan Beach. Engine 21, rescue 21 and rescue at 233 Manhattan Beach Boulevard, 233 MDB in front of the Starbucks. Engine 21, rescue 21.

0: not sure if you receive any calls for TC Crenshaw, 180th Place. Looks like a two vehicle TC. Looks like all parties are out, but we're obviously responding to another emergency. And TPD.
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RA 93, Traffic Collision Rescue, Crenshaw Boulevard and 180th Street. BLS 93, Traffic Collision Rescue, Crenshaw Boulevard and 180th Street.

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95, RA, 93, BLS, 93, Hemorrhage Delta, 16700, Yukon Avenue, Apartment 221.

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Engine 93, Hemorrhage Delta, 16700 Yukon Avenue, apartment 221.

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incoming units from Engine 93. We're on scene of a large two-story commercial building. We have heavy smoke and fire showing from the first and second story. Engine 93 is going to be in for fire attack. We're out for a 360. Torrance, can you start us the second third alarm?

incoming units from Engine 93. We have not completed our 360, but we do have a confirmed fire. This is a two-story concrete tilt-up that appears to be all offices. We have a tilt-up commercial occupancy with all offices. Engine 93 is going

Texas. We have tilt up commercial occupancy with all offices. Engine 93 is going to be in for fire attack. This is going to be known as Gramercy Command. Command post will be located on the alpha side of the structure. Alpha side is located off Gramercy by the front of the building.

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Go ahead and get us a water supply and bring it to Engine 93, and then you're going to come in, take command of my crew. You're going to be fire attacked on the first floor.

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And then stand by. 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Give me a canned report of what kind of fire conditions you have on the first floor. Let me know if I need to add additional units to you on the first floor.

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You're going to be assigned to Division 1 Search and Rescue. Division 1, do you copy? 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All units on the Gramercy incident. This is a 200 by 400 foot commercial occupancy. Just heads up, we have, appears to have nobody on scene but a security guard. This is a vacant building.

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I'm going to make you Division 1. You're going to have the crew of Engine 93 and Engine 95 as your division.

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I'm gonna have you pull a line. You're gonna take a line up to the second floor. Give me a scan report of what kind of fire conditions you have on the second floor. 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

0: 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We have one kid down with a broken arm. He is in a, on a hillside, so we're going to be doing a rope operation. 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
0: All right, that's affirmative. 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

0: 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What do you got?
1: Truck 96 from Engine 94. We're getting one of our rescuers down to him right now, trying to determine if he's ambulatory or not. Are you guys on scene?
0: We'll be on scene about 2.
1: Copy that. If we get down there and I find out what's going on with him, if he's ambulatory, I'll let you know. But at this point, come on down with your Stokes. We may have to go down with like a 2-down, 3-up and bring him over the Stokes.
0: Copy that. I see where you're parked. Where exactly are you located? We'll start hiking all of our equipment in.
1: As you come through the gate, follow that path. We're right down that path. You can't miss us.
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0: with the payment. He's going to be ambulatory. You can hold off on bringing that equipment.
1: Copy that. We're walking up the trail. I'll go ahead and take rescue two from you.
0: Roger that. You got it. This will be known as Chico Command, Captain Zanville, VIC.

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0: 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We're on scene with the rescue now at MVP and Valley.
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1: 10-6 with homicide.
0: Arrow 10-6 with homicide.

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RP is a neighbor and unable to access the location. Engine 6-4, squad 6-1.

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1: 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Truck copies. 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

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This email down. Something to get for there. Engine 43 Rescue, 43.

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0: 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What's the cross streets?
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0: 93. 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
1: Guys, we copy. We're heading west. We do see a PD unit and a wheelchair. We're going to check them out right now. This is in Lawndale, but we'll check it out.
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0: Air, FP1 on scene, 2608, Huntington. Two-story, two in a lot. We do have workers on scene. I'll be out for investigation.
1: 10-4. Ten four.

0: 13.
1: We're on scene in the intersection. We're unable to locate. 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
0: Negative. 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Oh, it was through CHP.
1: No, that's okay. We'll go ahead and investigate one additional area and then hold five.
0: 10-4.

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0: 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We've located. 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

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It's over the middle. 22 Rescue 22.

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Squad 63, Squad 61.

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It's going to be at the Pellet Solutions smoke alarm. Hazmat reset. And engine 43.

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1: Yeah, go ahead, Hayden. Are you guys at the soccer field?
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0: tonight. Are you confirming it? 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
1: Apartment number 26 at Oven Fire, and it's contained to the oven.

Missouri, over parking, row of townhomes. We have light, very light smoke showing out of the second floor. 93 is going to go in for fire attack. We do have a hydrant out front. All units continue.

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0: 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Why don't you guys bring your ventilation equipment? You could ladder the roof and just let us continue our investigation on the. Make sure we don't have any extension on the third floor.

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2: 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I'm monitoring all your traffic. 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
0: Hey, we do have confirmed knockdown, kitchen fire. We're about to start PPV. I'm good with releasing all units with the exception of engine 93, rescue 93, truck 96. Further, engine 95 confirmed no extension into the adjacent units.
1: I copy that. We'll keep this comm plan for you. 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